0: Rádio Lafões.
1: Aumente o volume.
2: 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I want to thank me. For believing in me. And doing what they...

0: 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I expect she'll never leave my mind. And I walk round broken, skeptical, hoping one day she returns to my side.
1: Rádio Lavões. Todo dia, todo dia. A rádio do momento. A rádio.